Jack 96.9. Just when I started to get around the idea of cheering for the Montreal Canadiens, man, did you see that game on Friday? Woof! What a loss. 6-1 against the Hurricanes. They, not a strong way to end their season, but hey, we do know who's going to be playing in the Stanley Cup final. It's the Hurricanes versus Vegas Golden Knights. Those games start tomorrow on Sportsnet.

Jack 96.9, we are kicking off a brand new contest starting on Monday. Did you hear the announcement this morning with Christine Frazier? It's the cash cow. Because as you know, meat prices are ridiculous, especially beef. My goodness. I've kind of switched to going with ground turkey. I used to love ground beef, and then you see the price of it nowadays. Well, no longer. When you hear the moo, you text in, you could instantly win $100, which is already super helpful. You'll be in the draw for $10,000 and a freezer full of meat. Details, you can head over to our website, jack969.com. Reminder, that kicks off on Monday. Just be listening for the moo.

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1: 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And so is this.
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0: Point Grey mansion because you built it. Your pants, that tight booty, built that house. That's it.
1: You know what?
0: That's right.
1: I am going to go stand outside of his home today.
0: I want to swim in your pool, sir.
1: I would like a tour.
0: I deserve it. Look at the
1: lemon.

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1: 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They'll think you're so deep.

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Jack 96.9. Starting Monday, you might be listening to Jack, and all of a sudden you hear a random moo. Something like that. That's our cash cow, where you, if you text in the keyword, you're going to be in for an instant $100. And then we put you in the draw for $10,000 and a freezer full of meat. Have you seen the price of beef lately? It's pretty costly at the grocery store. All the details up on our website, jack969.com. Reminder, that kicks off on Monday.

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1: So long ago, I don't remember when. That's when they say I've lost my only friend.